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0: Cash there. Tyler East here. Bailey Zimmerman at Chevy Silverado. And it's 5 o'clock somewhere. Because Tucker's next with Birdheads.
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0: BZ, the Chevy Silverado. Tyler Reese, Zach's going to be out in the wild tomorrow, 9 a.m. to 11. Good Earth Soils and Materials, 2816 Texoma Parkway. He'd love to see you. He's going to be out painting rocks. It's when he starts to talk to the rocks we get concerned. That's tomorrow, 9 a.m. to 11. Good Earth Soil and Materials. With the one, the only, the great Zach Grantham, George Burge, Sam Hunt next. This is Katy Country.
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town's a place to go. 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

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That's what country sounds like. 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
5: Jelly Roll and Travis Tritt on the way after Ella Langley, the album, soon the tour, Dandelion.

The National Weather Service in Norman has issued a severe thunderstorm warning for northwestern Johnston County in southeastern Oklahoma, east central Garvin County in southern Oklahoma, west central Toll County in southeastern Oklahoma, southern Pontotoc County in east central Oklahoma, northeastern Murray County in southern Oklahoma, until 9:15 p.m. Central Daylight Time. At 8:23 p.m. Central Daylight Time, a severe thunderstorm was located 5 miles northwest of Roth, moving southeast at 35 miles an hour. Expected hazards include 60 miles an hour wind gusts and quarter-size hail. This is a radar-indicated threat. The following impacts are expected. Hail damage to vehicles is expected. Expect wind damage to roofs, siding, and trees. Locations impacted include Roth, Fitzhugh, Hickory, Connerville, Scullin, Pontotoc, Fitchtown, Van Nuys, Reagan, and Jesse. For your protection, move to an interior room on the lowest floor of a building.

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0: The National Weather Service in Norman has issued a severe thunderstorm warning for southeastern Comanche County in southwestern Oklahoma, northern Jefferson County in southern Oklahoma, Stevens County in southern Oklahoma, northeastern Cotton County in southwestern Oklahoma, west central Carter County in southern Oklahoma, until 9:15 p.m. Central Daylight Time. At 8:31 p.m. Central Daylight Time, severe thunderstorms were located along a line extending from 5 miles east of Duncan to 11 miles north of Quorum to 6 miles northeast of Geronimo, moving south at 25 miles an hour. Expected hazards include ping pong ball-sized hail and 60 miles an hour wind gusts. This is a radar-indicated threat. The following impacts are expected. People and animals outdoors will be injured. 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Expect wind damage to roofs, siding, and trees. 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

0: Crazy Where It Ends, Tallarisa, Luke Combs, Days Like These, and The Suds Are in the Buckets. Sarah Evans is next. Have you seen her daughters? They're like literally twins of their mom.
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red, white, and blue, flapping in the wind at a Friday night football game. That's what country sounds like. 93.1 KMKT, Texoma's Katy Country.

We know that country music leads to hootin'. Woo! And we know that hootin' leads to hollering. Yeah! And you know, a little hootin' hollering never hurt anybody. 93.1 Kitty Country and KittyCountry.com.

0: The National Weather Service in Norman has issued a severe thunderstorm warning for Jefferson County in southern Oklahoma, northwestern Love County in southern Oklahoma, southeastern Stevens County in southern Oklahoma, southwestern Carter County in southern Oklahoma, east central Clay County in northern Texas until 10 p.m. Central Daylight Time. At 9:14 p.m. Central Daylight Time, severe thunderstorms were located along a line extending from near Addington to near Loco, moving south at 30 miles an hour. Expected hazards include tennis ball-sized hail and 60 miles an hour wind gusts. This is a radar-indicated threat. The following impacts are expected: people and animals outdoors will be injured. Expect hail damage to roofs, siding, windows, and vehicles. Expect wind damage to roofs, siding, and trees. Locations impacted include Eureka, Hilton, Wilson, Comanche, Ringling, Ryan, Terrell, Loco, Addington, Sugden, Eureka Lake, Rue Bottom, Grady, Oscar, Cornish, Courtney, and Petersburg. Remain alert for a possible tornado. Tornadoes can develop quickly from severe thunderstorms. If you spot a tornado, go at once into the basement or small central room in a sturdy structure. For your protection, move to an interior room on the lowest floor of a building.
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0: 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Tomorrow, Good Earth Soils and Materials. Be on Texoma Parkway's belated Earth Day celebration. As Zach Grantham still is trying to prove he's from the planet Earth. He'll be there from 9 a.m. to 11 looking for you. Wearing bells and whistles. 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

mornings in Texoma just got a whole lot better. 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Just kidding, Zach.

0: Tell on Me. That's Jason Aldean. The album Songs About Us. Jordan Davis, Tim McGraw. On the way after Ella Langley and Be Her.
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0: Jordan Davis and Tim McGraw on the way after one of my favorite songs on the radio right now from Ella Langley. It's Be Her.

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0: Just for the record, we're not country-ish. We're country all the way. 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

0: Jordan Davis there. Tyler Reese here. Joe Nichols, Kojo, Carrie Underwood getting together. And Megan Maroney, 6 months later, is on the way. The tour of the album, Cloud Nine.
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First, add a little of this. 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Then, sprinkle in a bit of this. And then, add a whole bunch of these ones. 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

A John Deere sitting on a hillside with a small bird perched on a stack. 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

0: Tyler Langley, Morgan Wallen, I Can't Love You Anymore. New music there. Tyler Reese here, Dylan Scott, Jordan Davis. Next thing you know, well, he's next.
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0: So, just for the record, we're not country-ish. We're country all the way. Yeah! 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

pickup rolling down a dirt road with a cloud of dust blowing from behind and the music playing loud. 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

I think people have been talking about Florida Georgia Line getting back together so much that some people think they already are. Had a coworker ask me the other day if I thought we should get Florida Georgia Line for a festival that he's doing in some other state. And I was like, well, first you're

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Hello there and good morning. It's me, Shannon Black. How are you? You ready to go take on the day? Saturday already and Mother's Day tomorrow. 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

0: George Burge, Luke Bryan, Ride, Ride, Ride. 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See ya.
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2: 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This is Alexandra Kay, and my new song, Straight for the Heart, is out right now. 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

red, white, and blue flapping in the wind at a Friday night football game. 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

0: We're going to take you to church. Slam guitars and words that rhyme. 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Why does he call you darling? 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Back in the saddle again. Country music's got you covered.
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0: John Deere sitting on a hillside with a small bird perched on a stack. 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

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All we need now is you and yours. 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

0: Langley and Morgan Wallen. I Can't Love You Anymore. The collaboration together. Love that. So have you heard of the hantavirus? H-A-N-T-A, hantavirus? Different strains of it. There's one called the Andy strain that's been discovered on a cruise ship that left Argentina and is off the coast of Spain. And at least five passengers on this cruise ship have died. It's a bad deal. Apparently, a lot of folks think they have the flu, fatigue, chills, muscle aches, headaches, but blood vessels break down and the mortality rate is nearly 40%. Thankfully, it's not easily spread, so you don't have to worry about a pandemic, but I'd hate to be on a cruise ship and end up with five people dead from this thing, wouldn't you? 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
1: Got a flashback track from Mary Chapin Carpenter. Remember Passionate Kisses? You know, she is a true Washington, D.C.ian. Born and raised there. 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It's Riley Green, MCC, up next.

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0: 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One more time now, y'all. Come on.
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0: Old Dominion with Hotel Key. I'm Kent Stevens, The Afterlife. A lot of us believe in life after death. I guess some of us have different views. I guess many of us have different views on what it looks like. Wonderful article this week in the Daily Mail. The Daily Mail, it's from a NASA scientist who actually has died three times during her life and says she saw the same thing every time. She entered a strange state of complete calm, she says, with no fear, no sense of time, and a feeling of separating from her physical body and being able to look down upon it. A lot of people describe that. So she's had three near-death experiences in her lifetime, and she's not a kook. She's a NASA scientist. If you want to read the article, Daily Mail is where it is this week.
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0: We know that country music leads to hootin'. Woo! And we know that hootin' leads to hollering. Ah! And you know, a little hootin' hollering never hurt anybody.
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0: Vincent Mason, to wish you well. I guess the viral video that I've seen most this week is the United jet landing at Newark International Airport that clipped the light pole and then hit the top of the bread truck. Just saw a new angle on it, a different angle on CCTV as it flies over the, I guess, the parkway there, hits the light pole and clips the bread truck. It's amazing nobody on the ground was hurt. The guy driving the bread truck was shaken up, slightly injured, but he'll be fine. There was video from inside the truck when it hit. Nobody on the aircraft hurt either. So it was definitely a bullet dodged.
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0: 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One more time now, y'all. Come on.
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0: Haley Zimmerman, Chevy Silverado. I'm Ken Stevens, a flashback favorite from Randy Travis, Forever and Ever Amen is coming up in just a second. God bless you. Let's do all the good we can in all the ways we can. Have a wonderful weekend, and I'll see you soon.
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0: Well, good morning, Texoma. It's Zach Grantham broadcasting live. We were out here at Gooder Soil and Materials in Sherman, 2816 Texoma Parkway in Sherman. 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If you can guess the number of rocks, there is a whole bunch of rocks sitting on top of a boulder out here in front of the Katy Country tent. 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Plus, you got 15% off items here today at Gooder Soil and Materials while I am on site until 11 o'clock, and then also for Mother's Day as well. But, you know, we have some great weather, great spring weather for you to come out here and pick out stuff for your home. Maybe you need something for your backyard or your front yard. They got all the stuff that you need. Rocks, they got the soil, they got dirt, they got all that stuff for you here at Gooder Soil and Materials in Sherman. 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

SEAT equipment, thanking the men and women who selflessly run to danger to save others. We are grateful for all our first responders in Texoma. 93.1. 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

pickup rolling down a dirt road with a cloud of dust blowing from behind and the music playing loud. That's what country sounds like. 93.1 KMKT, Texoma's Katy Country.

0: Hey, it's Zach Grantham. We're out here at Good Earth Soil and Materials, 2816 Texoma Parkway in Sherman. And we're actually celebrating a couple of different things out here. Number one, Zach's back at Good Earth Soil and Materials in Sherman. I love Brian and Doyle and their staff out here. They're great people for sure and very community-driven. Number two, we're celebrating like a belated Earth Day kind of celebration here because we were supposed to do this during Earth Day and then, you know, the rain and thunder and all that stuff had a different idea there. But then also, this weekend is Mother's Day, so we need you to come by and take advantage of all the stuff they got going on for today. And you can enjoy 15% off your purchase during the broadcast. 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But it's for Mother's Day, and it's for me being out here until 11 o'clock this morning. We have the Guess the Rocks contest. So there is a big boulder out here with a pile of rocks on top of it. And if you get as close as you can to the correct number, or the correct number, you win that $200 Good Earth Soil and Materials gift certificates. Plus, they have rock painting stations set up for the kids and grandkids inside. But this would be an opportunity for you to come and talk to their experts about their landscaping and rocks and soil. Any advice that you need for your home or for your business where you're doing some stuff like this during the spring, hey, Good Earth Soil and Materials, they are going to be able to help you out with that. If you got pictures and stuff, too, you can bring pictures on by so that way they can help you choose what you need for your home. So remember, 15% off your purchase today, and you can win a $200 Good Earth Soil and Materials gift certificate if you guess the number of rocks correctly sitting on top of this boulder out here. So stop by and see me. We're at the intersection of Highway 82 and Texoma Parkway. And come by. We're on the Northwest Quadrant. It's 2816 Texoma Parkway in Sherman. We're here until 11. It's Zach here on KD Country.
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0: So, just for the record, we're not country-ish. We're country all the way. Yeah! Playing one great song after another.
1: Texoma's Candy Country. 93.1. 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

0: It's Zach Grantham broadcasting live. We're here at Gooder Soil and Materials in Sherman, 2816 Texoma Parkway. And I have Brian Moore, who is hanging out with us this morning. And by the way, I say hanging out with me. Thank you for allowing me to hang out with you. This is your place.
1: Well, we're always glad to have you over here. We're glad to have Katy Country come through and be with us for the morning.
0: Well, thank you so much. And that was one of the things, you know, when I came back to Katy Country, I was like, man, I can't wait to go back over Gooder Soil and Materials in Sherman. So thank you for having me out here.
1: Oh, for sure. For sure. We're welcome to have you.
0: Well, we have a busy weekend out here for you at your place. You know, we got Mother's Day deal going on, 15% off.
1: Yes.
0: And then you got the Guess the Rocks contest.
1: Yeah, we got the Guess the Rocks contest going. So if you come in and we've got a stack of rocks over here, if you can guess how many rocks are in the stack, the one that gets closest gets a $250 gift certificate.
0: Awesome.
1: How about that?
0: Yeah, that'll work. That'll work. And you got it on top of a boulder. We do want to clarify, it's not including the boulder.
1: So the boulder is not counted in it.
0: No. So don't guess 350 plus one. The boulder is just, it's just a prop. The boulder's a prop. But, yeah, come out here and be a part of it. It's a beautiful day. And, you know, for kids, grandkids, and radio DJs, they're doing painting rocks inside. And, you know, you got an incredible staff. I know your dad was talking about with me off the air just how much he loves his front office staff, the
1: yes.
0: folks you got in the back. And
1: absolutely.
0: Y'all are pretty blessed here to have a good crew of folks that love the community.
1: Oh, we are super blessed to have the crew that we have. I mean, our girls inside and our guys in the yard and our drivers, we are fortunate to have the people help working with us that work with us.
0: So, Brian, if somebody's not familiar with Gooder Soil and Materials, what exactly are you doing out here?
1: So, Gooder Soil and Materials, we're a local supplier for landscape rock, soils, aggregates. We do a lot of specialty blended soils. We're here for the retail side, like anybody doing like a DIYer. We're also here for those landscape guys. You know, we offer discounts for those guys. So, we want everybody to come see us. We're here. We're open to everyone.
0: Yeah, it was cool a minute ago. We had a parade on Texoma Parkway. I mean, we were kind of causing a little bit of congestion here with all these trucks and trailers coming in.
1: Yeah,
0: I guess they're getting ready to head out to their jobs today.
1: Yes, everybody's coming in. Well, they're taking advantage of the special because
0: yeah.
1: while we're doing the two-hour broadcast, it's a 15% off everything except for our delivery prices.
0: Yeah, so be sure. Yeah, like you said, so you got to take advantage of it until 11 o'clock today.
1: Absolutely, yeah. Only till 11, so you got to get in here.
0: Yeah, so go ahead and come by and see us. 2816 Texoma Parkway in Sherman. I like to say it's the intersection of Highway 82 and Texoma Parkway, right across from the old Sherman Mall location if you've been around the Texoma area for a while. But come by and see us, and remember, 15% off today here at Gooder Soil and Materials. It's Zach along with Brian here at Katy Country.
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Well, good morning, Texoma. It's Zach Grantham, and I am broadcasting live here at Good Earth Soil and Materials, 2816 Texoma Parkway in Sherman. And come by and see me. Come hang out with me. We got a beautiful day in store here in Texoma. I know we've got some, you know, rain chances later on tonight and tomorrow, but for today, right now, we got some, it's a nice day. Probably doing some stuff around your house out in your yard, and so you need to come talk to the folks here at Good Earth Soil and Materials in Sherman. They got a whole bunch of experts when it comes to landscaping, stone, soil, anything like that, anything that you're trying to do at your home or your business, they can take care of it for you. And you know, just a moment ago, we actually had posted a video in our stories up on our Katy Country Facebook and Instagram page. But so we had Texoma Parkway. We had a little bit of congestion because there was all these trucks and trailers that were coming in because they're trying to take advantage of this 15% off deal that they got going on while I am here today. So going on until 11 o'clock today, you can get 15% off select materials here at Good Earth Soil and Materials in Sherman. And so come by and take advantage of that. They're doing it for the Katy Country broadcast and because it is Mother's Day weekend. Plus, you can win a $200 gift certificate to Good Earth Soil and Materials in Sherman. If you can guess the number of rocks that are sitting on top of this ginormous boulder, we got a whole bunch of rocks there, and the closest guess to the actual correct number of rocks on top of the boulder wins that $200 gift certificate to Good Earth Soil and Materials in Sherman. So come by and see me. I got some Billy Bob's tickets for you to win. I got some Katy Country, exclusive Katy Country t-shirts, and some other prizes for you. But make sure you come by and say hello and take advantage of 15% off the items here at Good Earth Soil and Materials in Sherman. I'm out here until 11 o'clock this morning. It's Zach here on Katy Country.

0: at Zach Grantham, and we are broadcasting live. We're here at Good Earth Soil and Materials in Sherman, 2816 Texoma Parkway, and we have Maria here joining me this morning. Maria, how are you?
1: I'm doing well, Zach. How are you?
0: I am good, and thank you for y'all are busy inside. Y'all y'all are wheeling and dealing, so I'll keep you for just a minute. But there's some exciting things going on, and specifically, let's talk about moms because y'all got some deals going on for moms, and I think we're even passing out flowers and stuff too.
1: Absolutely, yes. For today's only, we have our Mother's Day special. We have 15% off for all of our transactions. And every Saturday as well, we can enjoy some warm donuts and hot coffee every Saturday with Mr. Doyle that provides that for us. We also have our coloring table going up for the little kiddos to have some fun while the parents are out and shopping in the yard.
0: Now, question. I'm asking for a friend. What if the parents want to do the coloring table? Is that all right?
1: Like,
0: what if, say if there's a local radio DJ that's interested in painting rocks. Are we able to do that?
1: I'll allow it.
0: I'll allow it. Okay, there you go. All right. Thank you so much for joining us. I know you're busy, and so we'll get you on out of here. But, yeah, come by.
1: Thank you so much.
0: Come by and hang out with us and see Maria and all the greats at front office staff they have here at Good Earth Soil and Materials. 15% off for moms until 11 o'clock today, so take advantage, mom. If you're listening right now to your favorite radio station, KD Country, and you're like, I need to put some stuff out in my flower bed, well, come out and talk to Maria, Doyle, and Brian, and they will get you all set up. But stop by and see us. You can guess. Do you know how many rocks are out there, Maria?
1: I can give you an estimate.
0: Okay, well, don't tell me the exact number because that would ruin the contest. What do you think's on top of that boulder right there? Because you know there's a $200 gift certificate up for grabs for this.
1: I'm going to say 64.
0: 64? Okay, all right. I think it may be a little bit higher than that. I'm going to go with 1,000, but it looks like I don't know. It's kind of. I feel like there may be some small pebbles and stuff in there, too. Mm-hmm. But, yeah, come by and guess how many rocks are on top of this boulder, and the closest guest is going to get hooked up with a $200 gift certificate from Good Earth Soil and Materials. So come by and see us. Come by and say hello to Maria, Doyle, Brian, everybody here at Good Earth Soil and Materials in Sherman. It's Zach here on KD Country.
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0: Ed, Zach, Elizabeth, Pushmataha, Grantham, and we're broadcasting live today. We're at Good Earth Soil and Materials, 2816 at Texoma Parkway in Sherman, and it's such a great day to be here hanging out with Brian and Doyle and their entire staff here at Good Earth Soil and Materials in Sherman. And you know, we've seen a whole bunch of loyal KD Country listeners come in and take advantage of the 15% off for Mother's Day weekend. They got this going on until 11 o'clock this morning, so you still have some time to come by and pick some stuff out, some landscaping rock, soil, dirt, anything that you need. You know, I've been sending pictures to my wife of, you know, they have all these pots and these landscaping rocks that are like put together where they throw dirt down in there, and then they got vegetables growing in there, and I'm like, hey, babe, we need to do this at Grantham Manor. But just things like that, if you're working on your front yard, backyard, or maybe you're a contractor and you got a job and you need some help with some materials, come by and talk with Brian and Doyle, and they will get you set up for your job, or you know, whatever you got going on at your home. Even if you got pictures too, if there's something that you're like, hey, I would like to do this at my house, well, they can help you pick out the right material and rock for you and your family. But you know, the cool thing about it, you know, we got the 15% off until 11 o'clock this morning, but then we also have the $200 Good Earth Soil and Materials gift certificate if you guess the correct number of rocks. Now, if you guess the number correctly, right on the dot, that's pretty spectacular. But the closest person that gets to the correct number of rocks wins that $200 gift certificate from Good Earth Soil and Materials in Sherman. And it's located on top of this ginormous boulder that we have out here. And there's a whole bunch of rocks just right on top. So come by and see us and give yourself a guess. And maybe you'll win that $200 gift certificate to Good Earth Soil and Materials in Sherman. Remember, we're going to be out here until 11 o'clock today, and that's how long you got until you can take advantage of the 15% off here at Good Earth Soil and Materials, 2816 Texoma Parkway in Sherman. It's Zach here at KD Country.
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0: Zach Grantham, and we're wrapping up our live broadcast out here at Good Earth Soil and Materials in Sherman, and I have Brian here hanging out with me. And Brian, you know, there's, man, we've had an incredible day out here. There's been a whole bunch of loyal Katy Country listeners dropping by. You've been busy. I saw you on a forklift. You've been directing traffic. There's been trucks and trailers coming through. It's been a great day for sure.
1: It has. We barely fit everybody in today. It's been a line out down the street.
0: Yeah, for sure. I noticed we got some Sherman PD vehicles, or unless they need to direct traffic. No, it's not that bad, but we're having a great time. But, you know, Brian, one thing in particular, you wanted to talk about the landscapers that you work with here in the area, too.
1: Yeah, when we first started today, we talked about, you know, we invite DIYers and landscapers. But one of the things that we wanted to tell you is, like, if you're a landscaper out there and you're running around doing landscape projects for customers, we want to help you guys and not only figuring out how to do the jobs, how to estimate the material for the jobs, but any of my landscapers that are customers, we promote you.
0: Awesome.
1: So, like, those guys, if we have customers come in and say, hey, who does what, I make sure that they get cards from our landscape customers so they can get more work.
0: It's like they're scratching your back, you're going to scratch theirs type thing.
1: Yeah, we want to make sure everybody has plenty to do. And, you know, I have a place where everybody comes in looking for somebody to get work.
0: Yeah.
1: We have the opportunity to promote our customers.
0: That's great. And, you know, you got 15% off for just a little while longer. Yeah, just a little bit longer. And we got a lot of moms coming out here. It's funny. They're almost dragging their husbands out here and going, I want that.
1: Yes, it's beautiful weather to be doing projects on the weekend.
0: Yeah, for sure. All right. Well, Brian, thank you so much for having me out here today. And we just got a few more minutes for you to come by and guess how many rocks are sitting on top of this ginormous boulder. We've had a wide range of guesses from 10 rocks, which I don't think it's 10 rocks.
1: Nope.
0: And then we've had people like myself have said a million. I don't think it's a million either. But, yeah, a $200 gift certificate for Good Earth Soil and Materials in Sherman is up for grabs to the person that gets closest to the correct number of rocks. So come by, have a few more minutes here to make your guess. But stop by and see the folks anytime. What's your hours, Brian, that you have throughout the week?
1: So we're running Monday through Friday from 8 to 5, and then on Saturday we run from 8 to noon.
0: All right, well, that is it. Good Earth Soil and Materials in Sherman. It's Zach Grantham here at Katy Country.
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0: I don't know if this is the real meaning of connecting with God or not, but I just saw this in Mother Jones. They did a survey, and people in it admit to praying for some pretty ungodly things, like getting someone fired from their job, getting someone else's relationship to come to an end, and even hoping bad things on someone in their life. Yeah, 5% of people admit that they pray for something that they know God would disapprove of, but yeah, they just want it so bad they figure asking the higher power is a way to get her done. 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

0: There's Don't We? That's the latest one from Morgan Wallen here with Rick Taylor on 93.1 Katy Country. 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Well, do you see where Dolly shared a video update on her Instagram saying that she's had to scrap her September rescheduled shows in Las Vegas? Says she's doing well, but she's got some side effects from some of the treatments and medications, and that's keeping her from performing at her highest level. Dolly adds that everything she has is treatable, she assures us, but compares herself to a classic car that kind of needs a lot of work. Despite it looking good on the outside, the innards has some issues.
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0: Well, here's one of the big reasons why we're celebrating Mother's Day this Sunday. Not specifically this Sunday, but the reason moms get a day. You know, researchers looked at 2,000 American moms recently on a motherly.com survey and found that moms of kids 5 to 12 years old work an average of 98 hours a week. That's a lot. That's the equivalent of 2.5 full-time jobs. The average mom gets going around 6:23 a.m., and the work doesn't stop till 8:31 p.m. on average. That's not taking into consideration how long mom even gets to sleep. Where does she get the energy? We got to take care of our moms and celebrate them this Sunday with Mother's Day coming up.
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0: look, moving on.
1: Josh Ross right there. It's called Hate How You Look, Moving On. A little bit of a misnomer with the words, but hey, we got it right. So congratulations to him. He's already in the top 10 on the Billboard Country Airplay charts for that one right there. If you like adding to your music collection, sometimes it's hard to keep up with what's out there, what's new, what just got released if you don't hear it on the radio. Well, Kenny Chesney is offering up his first new single in 2 years. It's called Carry On. It's going to be on his next album, too. Hopefully, we'll be on that soon, and you'll be able to hear it. Ashley McBride's fifth studio album, Wild, just got released yesterday. She co-wrote 6 of the 11 tracks on the project. Amy Grant's first new album in more than a dozen years, The Me That Remains. The project includes a duet with husband Vince Gill, along with a collab with daughters Karina Gill and Sarah Cannon. That's going to be good, too. That's new music just getting released. Happened yesterday. 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

0: 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It's called the Shania Twain Foundation, specifically focusing on the area of food insecurity for folks in the U.S. Well, there's a rose named after Shania Twain. It's available through aprilandashley.com. 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

0: Wish you well. That's good, huh? That's Vincent Mason right there on 93.1 Katy Country. Rick Taylor with you here on this Mother's Day weekend. Well, it's a pretty stiff competition going on at the box office this weekend for Mother's Day. Yeah, Mortal Kombat 2 and The Devil Wears Prada 2 are neck and neck for the top spot at the domestic box office here in the U.S. Mortal Kombat 2, though, leading yesterday with an opening day gross of $17 million. That's a lot of money these days. The sequel is expected to have a domestic opening in the $40 million range, while Prada 2 is close behind with a stellar domestic total of, get this, $111 million and over $300 million globally. They knew what they were doing when they came out with The Devil Wears Prada 2. Yeah, the battle for the top spot is going to depend on Mother's Day traffic, though, with Prada 2 having a little bit of advantage as it aims to become the biggest female-driven film since Barbie. And that was in 2023, y'all.
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0: Well, by now, you know, tomorrow is Mother's Day. At least you better. If you got a mom still with us, well, I know. We don't want you to get in the doghouse at the mom's house. But today we're celebrating something a little bit special. It's moms, maybe that don't have kids or the kids are gone and, you know, they got dogs at home instead. That's what replaced after the kids, you know, moved out of the house. Well, we're celebrating by making sure that those moms get some extra cuddles. Hey, bake up some yummy homemade puppy treats today. Plan for maybe a double pampering, a pedicure for you and paws for the puppers. And then take an extra special selfie with your fur baby to mark the occasion. Today is Dog Mom's Day. Celebrate by hashtagging everything today. Hashtag Dog Mom's Day.
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0: Here's a song about split decisions. We've all got them. Trust me. Half of me, Thomas Rhett, and Riley Green with Rick Taylor on this Mother's Day weekend. Yeah.

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0: Man, that's good stuff right there. I love that. That's Low Cash, their very latest. Rick Taylor with you here on this Mother's Day weekend on 93.1 Katy Country. Well, did you see where Dolly shared a video update on her Instagram saying that she's had to scrap her September rescheduled shows in Las Vegas? Says she's doing well, but she's got some side effects from some of the treatments and medications, and that's keeping her from performing at her highest level. Dolly adds that everything she has is treatable, she assures us, but compares herself to a classic car that kind of needs a lot of work. Despite it looking good on the outside, the innards has some issues. But she says she's going to be back to normal before long, and I have no doubt. So keep your prayers and thoughts going out to Dolly Parton while she gets through whatever she's going through so we can get her back out there and performing for us.
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0: Beautiful Things. Man, that's good. That's Megan Maroney's latest. It's Rick Taylor with you here on this Mother's Day weekend. Well, apparently there are some drugs that we take on an everyday basis, some of us, that we shouldn't be taking around the same time that we have coffee. It doesn't say to completely cut coffee out, but it said maybe we should adjust how soon we drink our coffee after we take our medications. And those include antidepressants, thyroid medication, osteoporosis medication, also cold and allergy medications. That's very common, especially this time of year. Asthma medication, blood thinners. They all made the list of things that we probably shouldn't take around the same time we have coffee. Anyway, something to think about, something to research in case you love coffee and you're taking any of those medications.
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0: is Bailey Zimmerman with Chevy Silverado. Headed to the movies this weekend, it could be a three-way battle for the top spot when the dust settles. Mortal Kombat 2 is expected to come out on top, but do not count out the top two movies of the last two weekends, The Devil Wears Prada 2 and Michael. The other new movies include the animal-led crime film, The Sheep Detectives, and the concert movie, Billie Eilish, Hit Me Hard and Soft, The Tour. And that's what's happening at theaters this weekend. From refreshed staples to trusted favorites, discover brands that are thoughtfully designed and priced for your family at Kohl's and Kohl's.com.
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0: He is currently on the road with his My Kinda Saturday Night Tour. 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

0: Saturday nights on your Saturday cruise. That is Chris Young, Trisha Yearwood before that. Hey, let's not forget tomorrow is Mother's Day, but I know a lot of moms that do love their NASCAR, and that means we've got Mother's Day and NASCAR together. Ready to go bowling at the Glen? That's where we're headed, the Watkins Glen International for the big race tomorrow afternoon, but this afternoon it's qualifying.
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1: Checking out some Dirk's Bentley. That is called Sideways. Hi there, I'm Tony Cruz. Tomorrow, remember, it's all about mom. Yes, we are celebrating Mother's Day, and there's a lot of reasons that we are celebrating mom, but here's one of the big reasons. Researchers took a look at American moms. If you've got kids between 5 and 12 years of age, they found that the average hours moms work per week, 98. That is equivalent, think about it, to 2.5 full-time jobs. The average mom gets going around 6:23 in the morning, and work doesn't stop until about 8:31 p.m. Make sure you celebrate mom tomorrow. 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

So, just for the record, we're not country-ish. We're country all the way. Playing one great song after another. 93.1 KMKT, Texoma's Katy Country.

0: some George Burns with Luke Bryan and Ride, Ride, Ride. And we've got to talk about Luke Bryan wrapping up American Idol on Monday night, season 24. But yeah, he's going to be busy three nights later because he kicks off his 2026 farm tour with those three dates in California.
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0: red, white, and blue flapping in the wind at a Friday night football game. 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

0: Chris Jansen with Me and a Beer. Then it's Just a Beer in Mexico with Kenny Chesney. Hi there, I'm Tony Cruz. Also heard from Kane Brown, who's busy this weekend hanging out in Florida. It's Country Thunder Florida weekend. And the fun got underway last night with Gavin Adcock as the headliner. Tonight, it's Zach Top. Tomorrow night, Kane Brown. In fact, we've got some other folks that are hanging out at Country Thunder Florida, like Shaboozy, Gretchen Wilson, Dasha, Max McNown, and more. Sounds like a great weekend to me.
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0: Last month, he wrapped up the Brunette World Tour Part 1. He will head back out for Part 2 next month. But in just 8 days, we'll see him perform at the ACMs as he is the newly crowned New Mel Artist of the Year.

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pickup rolling down a dirt road with a cloud of dust blowing from behind and the music playing loud. That's what country sounds like. 93.1 KMKT, Texoma's Katy Country.

0: 93.1 Katy Country, and that is Jason Aldean with Don't Tell on Me. Well, looky here. It looks like I just might be a trendsetter. Who knew? Little old me. That is because this summer they're calling it a no makeup makeup trend. That is what is happening this summer. I am a girl that doesn't wear a lot of makeup, and when I do, it's very, very minimal. So I've been setting this trend for a while now. I'm just saying.
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0: and Miranda Lambert. That is called White Liar. Now that the Duttons have relocated their ranch to Texas, wouldn't it be kind of cool to see Miranda show up on Dutton Ranch? Well, we are only 6 days away from the newest spinoff from Yellowstone. We are talking Beth and Rip fighting to survive on their cherished 7,000-acre ranch in Texas. And yes, Carter from Yellowstone will be a part of the cast, as will Annette Bening and Ed Harris. Looking forward to the new spinoff, Dutton Ranch, in just 6 days. Got two episodes that will air next Friday.
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0: So last month, Morgan Wallen kicked off his Still the Problem Stadium tour, and a rotating lineup that is like no other. Brooks and Dunn, Hardy, Thomas Rhett, Miranda Lambert, Ella Langley, and even Gavin Adcock. Here is Morgan Wallen now and Seven Summers.

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0: 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That is called Say So on 93.1 KD Country. 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
10: Happy Saturday. We're going to continue to see a gradual decrease in cloud cover through the day. It's going to be warm and breezy with a high of around 85 with an easterly wind at about 5 to 10. Overnight tonight, a stray severe storm or two possible. Otherwise, mostly clear with a low around 66. And for your Mother's Day, showers and thunderstorms, especially during the afternoon and evening, some of which could be severe. A high of around 79 with a southeasterly wind at about 5 to 15. From the KXI 12 First Alert Weather Center, I'm meteorologist Brian Briggs.
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0: So, just for the record, we're not country-ish. We're country all the way. Yeah! Playing one great song after another.
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0: Wish you well. That is Vincent Mason. If you have not tuned in to watch Survivor 50, you have missed out on a season of craziness, and it's been so good. Well, are you ready for it? Ready or not, here it comes. There is only one episode left before the live finale this next Wednesday. One episode, that's it. And then we're headed into the live finale, and somebody on season 50 is going home with $2 million. Oh, yeah, it's happening.
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0: She walks into the ACMs here in just 8 days with 9 nominations. The most nominated artist going into the ACMs, that is Megan Moroney with Beautiful Things. Now, Riley Green goes in with 4 nominations, including his first nomination for Male Artist of the Year. Out of those 4 nominations, though, the one that he says is most meaningful is the Artist Songwriter of the Year, because he's always considered himself a songwriter first. Ironically, he is nominated in that category with Megan Moroney, also his good friend Ella Langley, Luke Combs, and Morgan Wallen. 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
0: Riley Green has made his acting debut on the new show Marshals, and last Sunday night shared his first on-screen kiss. How about that? He'll be back again on Marshals tomorrow night. Here's Riley and Change My Mind.

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0: do what I had to do to squeeze that one in here before I get out of the way, because that is one of my new favorites right there. That is Corey Kent and Co. 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